0: The world was
1: I remember going to dinner late at night and thinking just how heavy, how immobile you make me feel at everything.
0: Hi. 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

وحيد تاني خدنا في لونه.

I was scared. Where is Manil?

It's Aaron Bushnell. I am an active duty member of the United States Air Force, and I will no longer be complicit in genocide. I'm about to engage in an extreme act of protest, but compared to what people have been experiencing in Palestine at the hands of their colonizers, it's not extreme at all. This is what our ruling class has decided will be normal.

الشجعان تسحق العدو.

0: 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If one was
1: the
2: It has often been speculated that the actress was actually just another version of it.

Say CDs, say sophomore shine. So safer than celibate CDCs, safer than celitex TZ steeped, send it to sentient sheep. Sleep. 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
1: Do dog, do do, doctor, ration, fashion, do dog, do do.

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To do today, to do to do today, to do today, to do to do today. 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Dog, dog, do dog, dog, do dog, dog, do dog, do do do dog, dog, do dog, dog, do dog, dog, do dog, do do do dog, dog, do dog, dog, do do do do do dog, do do do do dog, do do do do do do do do do do do do do do do do do do do do do do do do do do do do do do do do do do do do do do do do rodeo, video, rodeo, video, rodeo, video, rodeo, video, rodeo, video, rodeo, video, rodeo, video, rodeo, video, rodeo, video, rodeo, video, rodeo, rodeo, rodeo, video, rodeo, video, rodeo, video, video, video, rodeo, video, rodeo, video, rodeo, rodeo, rodeo, video, rodeo, video, rodeo, rodeo, rodeo, video, 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
1: Life played it out with orange paper soak of the lid tuck. This day was meant for a profile. When will I light that? Standing there.
2: The powerlessness of map strata. Dimes on Sand Lake. Stuff. Backing vocals. Car Start Bureau. Flash from that pink. Life laid it out. With orange. Paper soap of the lip tuck. This day was meant for a profile.
1: Pine for stuffing.
2: When will I light that? Standing there. Smoke comes. Go pine for stuffing. I see a light. Go buy a placemat. 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
1: 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They asked. 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He asked. 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

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It would seem. 5 minutes. 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

0: the period of adjustment, and scratching, mutual confirmation is taking place. Except for, again, the people in the first row, and to an extent the second row, this is not happening. I'd say just more the first row. Just the first row. Now, people on my right side of the left, and we have over the top center left side, we have one person playing with their hair, and other people, also all adjacent people in various kinds of body disarrangement that people normally wouldn't do when they were focusing their attention on the performance. Now some people in the first row finally speak, but more people on the top and third row speak, and that continues. That is, speak to each other, not speak out loud. Usually couples, groups of people, seems to be how it's breaking down. 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And
1: Вчера я отворил темницу, воздушный пленница моя. 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

one is a very low mileage car. 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And not to mention, it's a car that I actually enjoy, unlike a lot of the other ones where I got sick of it after a few months. So, what did I purchase for the low purchase price of $2,500? Well, you can't tell by what I'm wearing. Yeah, Subaru Technical International hat, the Subaru World Rally Team jacket, and its beautiful black and gold color scheme. You, of course, know that I have Subaru. But no, it's not an Impreza, it's not anything like that. In fact, most of you may actually be surprised with what I bought. But let's go ahead and get it and quit the chip.

这都是他生死权的事。

kids say they scared of me, say they don't care for me, but they keep on peeking at the screen. Sorry, nigga, you will never know how good it be. You just flaunting how you lost your memories, drinking all that lean. Sleeping on the carpet called Carpe Diem. Seizing all the moments I can be myself without violent reactions. Satisfaction tripping through a busy street. Getting beat up for wearing women's clothing. Man, you obsolete. Quotation marks on women's clothes. Clothing ain't got shit on me. I can flex on you walking naked. Call my dick ripping. Cause I'm overlapping all these niggas trying to skip my day. 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
0: Get ready?
1: You want to get crazy? I'll get you crazy. You know you feel this.
0: Get ready?
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